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4: What's up? 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
1: Ever watch an old-timey TV show about a family who lives on a farm? 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Now that's TV, of course, but your instinct will tell you their food didn't taste like our food. 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What if they called it Row Farms? And what if there was one just down the road from you? 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

0: Collision-free so far this morning along our major routes. Everything is up and running to speed. Eastbound on the 401 as you make your way past Highway 8 right into Milton. Eastbound 401 collectors at Mavis, though we've got construction set up in a couple of right lanes. Your north and south on Mavis ramps to the eastbound 401 closed. Your Ontario ramps to the eastbound 401 are shut down. Six is off the 401 without any problem. 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The CJOY Traffic Watch continues.
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0: The 401 eastbound past Highway 8, still collision-free. We're looking great so far this morning as you make your way through the 60s, making good time, continuing into Milton. But we do have a little bit of construction eastbound on the 401 and the collectors at Mavis. Two right lanes are blocked. Your Mavis and here Ontario ramps to the eastbound 401 still closed at last check. Making your way along the 60s, no sign of any problems. Again, taking a look in with Guelph Police, and they've got nothing else reported so far. 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I'm Lisa Edwards. The CJOY Traffic Watch continues.
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0: Still is collision-free drive along major highways. We look good. Eastbound on the 401 as you make your way beyond Highway 8 through the 60s, again through Milton. Construction through Mississauga wrapped up and taking a look out this morning along the 60s off the 401, problem-free. Eastbound on Highway 78, we've got delays through Cortland. Cortland Avenue lanes reduced from Bolzer Road to Manitou for concrete replacement. And in Woolwich, Arthur Street, lanes reduced from South Street to Church for ongoing maintenance. 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I'm Lisa Edwards. The CJOY Traffic Watch continues.
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0: New problems on the 85 southbound just past Bridgeport. Collision cleanup. We've got delays on approach. If you're heading through the area, keep it in mind. And slowdowns eastbound on Highway 78 through Cortland back to Highway 8. Again, delays eastbound on the 401 past the Cambridge en route through the 6s. And taking a look at problems in Cambridge, Coronation Boulevard and Concession Road, a collision. 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I'm Lisa Edwards. The CJOY Traffic Watch continues.
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0: Couple of normal volume delays this morning. Eastbound on the 401 past the Cambridge on route through Highway 6 South. We've got a couple of extra delays moving into Mississauga and the westbound 401. Busy past Trafalgar through Highway 25. Couple of delays as you make your way through Highway 8. Again, taking a look at the Hanlon and Highway 7. Your normal volume delays this morning. The 85 south of Bridgeport. Earlier problems have cleared away, but it looks like we've got some new issues popping up. Highway 6 South northbound just past Leslie. We've got a collision. 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I'm Lisa Edwards. The CJOY Traffic Watch continues.
1: 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Belgian Nursery on Highway 7, just east of Breslau.
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0: Good morning. It's 8 o'clock. I'm Scott Monick with a CJOY News Update. European Commission President Ursula von der Leyen has proposed opening a path for Canada to become the European Union's first associate member. During her State of the Union address in Strasbourg, France today, von der Leyen said the closer relationship with Canada is rooted not just in trade, but in shared democratic values.
1: We see the world with the same eyes, from AI to climate change, from the Arctic to geopolitics. And we have stood together on Ukraine, on defense, on raw materials and supply chains. But above all, dear Mark, Europe and Canada believe in democracy. That power does not belong to the strongest, richest, and loudest, but to all of us.
0: Carney nodded at the suggestion, rose from his seat, and embraced von der Leyen to a standing ovation. Carney has called for a unique alliance with the EU as Canada seeks to reduce its heavy dependence on the U.S. for trade. Regional police say a Waterloo man has died following a three-vehicle collision. Just before 11 o'clock yesterday morning, emergency services responded to the intersection of Fisher-Hallman Road and Columbia Street following a crash. One of the drivers, a 78-year-old man from Waterloo, was taken to the hospital where he later died. A 62-year-old man, also from Waterloo, was driving another vehicle involved in the crash and suffered non-life-threatening injuries. The third driver was not hurt in the collision. 4 years into the $10 a day childcare program, waitlists are growing in some Ontario cities. Some provinces are offering average $10 a day, but Ontario has not yet met that goal, with fees capped at $22 a day, still much lower than upwards of $70 before Ontario joined the program. In the region of Waterloo, one of several communities with centralized waitlists, there are about 15,000 children waiting for a child.

0: childcare space, a 200% increase since 2021. And more acts are leaving Ed Sheeran's global tour after he booted fellow artist Macklemore over remarks the rapper made during a performance, ABC's Hannah Bache reports.
1: Macklemore was dropped after he performed a pro-Palestinian song while showing images of Gaza and shouting, "Free Palestine."
2: Free Palestine!
1: That prompted other venues to threaten to cancel Sheeran's future concerts unless Macklemore was pulled from the tour. New England Patriots owner Robert Kraft confirms he banned Macklemore from Gillette Stadium, citing a broader history of anti-Semitic rhetoric and imagery. Macklemore rejects that, saying anti-Semitism is real, but that the accusation is being weaponized to silence criticism of Israel.
0: In sports, the Toronto Blue Jays' playoff hopes have taken yet another hit. Toronto is now two games back of the third and final American League wildcard spot after getting blown out 10-1 last night by the Detroit Tigers. The Jays lost ground after the team they're chasing, Cleveland, walked off the division-leading Chicago White Sox. Max Scherzer will take the mound this afternoon at Rogers Center as the Jays wrap up their three-game set against the Tigers and try to avoid the sweep. And a flurry of NHL contract extensions have been announced as training camps start to open up. The Anaheim Ducks signed Cutter Gauthier to a six-year extension worth $81 million. Right winger Luke Evangelista signed a five-year deal worth $36 million with the New Jersey Devils, who acquired the 24-year-old in a trade with Nashville this month. Today, the new-look Toronto Maple Leafs officially begin training camp with players hitting the ice tomorrow. Checking the forecast, mainly cloudy skies with a few sunny breaks today and a high of 25 degrees. Cloudy tonight with a slight chance for some showers and a low of 15. And cloudy on Thursday with a chance for scattered showers in the morning and early in the afternoon with a high of 23. It's 17 degrees in Guelph. I'm Scott Monick. 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

0: Highway 6 South northbound past Leslie. Crash cleanup still underway. We've got delays on approach and taking a look at slowdowns this morning. Eastbound on the 401 past the Cambridge en route through Highway 6 South. We've got delays as you make your way into Mississauga as well. The westbound 401 still going to find those heavier delays from Hespeler back to Highway 8. Highway 7 and the 124 are problem free. 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

0: Still problems on the go. Highway 6 South northbound past Leslie. A crash cleanup restricting lanes and taking a look at delays this morning. Eastbound on the 401 past the Cambridge on route through the 6s. Again, finding heavier delays. Westbound on the 401 past Trafalgar through Guelph Line. Collision free as you make your way along Highway 7. Again, the 85 south of Lancaster. Heavier delays. Lackner north of Fairway. We've got a collision. King Street East and River problems. And Franklin and Bishop. 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I'm Lisa Edwards with traffic on CJOY.
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0: Good morning. It's 9 o'clock. I'm Scott Monick with a CJOY News Update. Prime Minister Mark Carney is in France this morning, where the Europeans made it clear what they want in a future relationship with Canada. Nick Murray reports.
1: I would like to work with you on opening the door for Canada to being the first associate member of the European Union.
2: European Commission President Ursula von der Leyen left no room for interpretation Wednesday morning. Carney nodded at the suggestion, rose from his seat, and embraced von der Leyen to a standing ovation. The remarks come days after Carney rebuffed reporting from the Wall Street Journal that Canada was exploring potential membership. Carney on Sunday instead said Canada was looking at a unique alliance. He's scheduled to give his own speech to the European Parliament on Thursday. Nick Murray, The Canadian Press, Strasbourg, France.
0: Police in Waterloo are investigating a deadly three-vehicle collision. Emergency crews responded to the intersection of Fisher-Hallman Road and Columbia Street shortly before 11 o'clock yesterday morning. Police say a 78-year-old man from Waterloo was pronounced dead after initially being taken to the hospital with serious injuries. The two other drivers, a 63-year-old woman and a 62-year-old man, both from Waterloo, weren't seriously injured in the crash. Mississauga City Council is set to vote today on a one-year data center moratorium. The city is the latest in Ontario to consider a pause as it studies what guardrails it could place on energy-intensive data centers fueling the AI boom. Oakville last month became the first Ontario municipality to enact a pause after failed bids in Hamilton and Burlington. A documentary about the life and legacy of late Rush drummer Neil Peart will have its world premiere at the Toronto International Film Festival today. His bandmates, Geddy Lee and Alex Lifeson, are expected to attend the screening of Neil Peart, No One's Disciple.
3: After Neil passed away, we never really were able to pay tribute to him, and that weighed on me quite a lot.
0: Peart died of brain cancer in early 2020 at the age of 67. And the Toronto Blue Jays will try to salvage a three-game homestand against the Detroit Tigers and keep their faint playoff hopes alive. Last night, the Jays suffered an ugly 10-1 loss to the Tigers. The Blue Jays are now two games back of the Cleveland Guardians for the third and final American League wildcard spot. This afternoon, Max Scherzer will get the start against his former team at Rogers Centre. Checking the forecast, mainly cloudy skies with a few sunny breaks today and a high of 25 degrees. Cloudy tonight with a slight chance of showers overnight and a low of 15. And mainly cloudy with a chance for scattered showers on Thursday with a high of 23. It's 17 degrees in Guelph. I'm Scott Monick. 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

0: It's 19 degrees at 10 o'clock. Good morning. I'm Scott Monick with the CJOY News Update. European Commission President Ursula von der Leyen has proposed opening a path for Canada to become the European Union's first associate member. During her State of the Union address in Strasbourg, France today, von der Leyen said the closer relationship with Canada is rooted not just in trade, but in shared democratic values.
1: We see the world with the same eyes, from AI to climate change, from the Arctic to geopolitics. And we have stood together on Ukraine, on defense, on raw materials and supply chains. But above all, dear Mark, Europe and Canada believe in democracy.
0: Carney nodded at the suggestion, rose from his seat and embraced von der Leyen to a standing ovation. Carney has called for a unique alliance with the EU as Canada seeks to reduce its heavy dependence on the U.S. for trade. Regional police say a Waterloo man has died following a three-vehicle collision. Just before 11 o'clock yesterday morning, emergency services responded to the intersection of Fisher-Hallman Road and Columbia Street following a crash. One of the drivers, a 78-year-old man from Waterloo, was taken to the hospital where he later died. A 62-year-old man, also from Waterloo, was driving another vehicle involved in the crash and suffered non-life-threatening injuries. The third driver was not hurt in the collision. 4 years into the $10 a day childcare program, waitlists are growing in some Ontario cities. Some provinces are offering average $10 a day, but Ontario has not yet met that goal, with fees capped at $22 a day, still much lower than upwards of $70 before Ontario joined the program. In the region of Waterloo, one of several communities with centralized waitlists, there are about 15,000 children waiting for a childcare space, a 200% increase since 2021. And more acts are leaving Ed Sheeran's global tour after he booted fellow artist Macklemore over remarks the rapper made during a performance, ABC's Hannah Bache reports.
2: Macklemore was dropped after he performed a pro-Palestinian song while showing images of Gaza and shouting, "Free Palestine."
3: Free Palestine!
2: That prompted other venues to threaten to cancel Sheeran's future concerts unless Macklemore was pulled from the tour. New England Patriots owner Robert Kraft confirms he banned Macklemore from Gillette Stadium, citing a broader history of anti-Semitic rhetoric and imagery. Macklemore rejects that, saying anti-Semitism is real, but that the accusation is being weaponized to silence criticism of Israel.
0: Checking the forecast, mainly cloudy skies with a few sunny breaks today and a high of 25 degrees. Cloudy tonight with a slight chance for some showers and a low of 15. And cloudy on Thursday with a chance for scattered showers in the morning and early in the afternoon with a high of 23. I'm Scott Monick. 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

Honeymoon Sweet and Burning in Love on CJOY. Good morning. Much warmer today than yesterday. As a matter of fact, if you factor in the humidex, we could touch and pass 30 this afternoon with some sunshine. Feeling good on a midweek Wednesday. It's Dan Allaire with you. Here's Steve Perry on CJOY.

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2: It's just my way of thanking you for not reporting my countless violations of safety and minimum wage laws.
3: Ever watch an old-timey TV show about a family who lives on a farm? 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

Was there a time traveler at Disney based on a photo from the 60s? According to the internet, there was. I've seen the picture. People need to settle down. I'll tell you about the photo, and you can make your own decision to see whether you're on my side or the internet side. And we found a time traveler in a random photo from the 60s. That's coming up before 11.

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0: Teen 60s.

We all love going through old photos, and a particular young lady went and visited her grandparents once a week, and they became a little tradition. They went through their slides. They had the old slide projector on the wall, and they were showing her pictures from Disney in the 60s. And beyond the nostalgia, one photo came up in the video, and she goes, oh, look at time traveler, because he just, the guy in the foreground of the picture, just, he did stand out. And then the internet did what the internet does. They're like, ah, we got him. There's the time traveler. If you take a close look, the guy does stand out. But it's because he's got a faded haircut and his clothes are, they have a modern look to them. But I'll be honest with you, there's one thing for me that really stands out. And the guy's wearing an over-the-shoulder handbag. It's a European handbag that a lot of men are wearing now. But in the 60s, not a lot of men wore them, right? So I have to assume this guy came over from Europe at some point, has better style than the Americans, and looks more modern in contrast. And in the 60s, men didn't wear anything that resembled a purse, unless you were from Europe, and it was normal. So I think it's just a European, not a time traveler. Or, if you want, go with the sleuths of the internet saying, we found him!

0: It's 23 degrees at 11 o'clock. Good morning, I'm Mike Hodges. Here's what's making news this hour. Prime Minister Mark Carney's office is welcoming a proposal that could see Canada and Europe move beyond a trade agreement and into a future alliance. The Prime Minister's office has not offered any clarity on the pitch for Canada to become an associate member of the European Union, but is rather focused on EU Chief Ursula von der Leyen's remarks about forming a partnership. Carney is in Europe this week and attended the European Union State of Address in France today. Police in Waterloo continue to investigate a fatal three-vehicle collision. Emergency crews responded to the intersection of Fisher Hallman Road and Columbia Street shortly before 11 a.m. yesterday. A 78-year-old man from Waterloo was pronounced dead after initially being taken to hospital with serious injuries. The two other drivers, both from Waterloo, weren't seriously hurt. Well, 4 years into the $10 a day program, child care wait lists are growing in some cities in Ontario. Some provinces are offering average $10 a day, but Ontario has not yet met that goal, with fees capped at $22 a day, still much lower than upwards of $70 before Ontario joined the program. Some parents are urging the province to worry less about further lowering fees to $10 and instead prioritize expansion. In the region of Waterloo, one of several communities with centralized waitlists, there are about 15,000 children waiting for a child care space, a 200% increase since 2021. The family of Charlie Kirk is intending to sue Utah Valley University, where Kirk was shot and killed. The family filed what's called a notice of claim against the university, the state of Utah, university police, and others, and claim they failed at keeping Kirk safe during his Turning Point USA event. ABC News legal contributor Brian Buckmeyer explains what a negligent claim means.
1: When it comes to negligence, the argument is that the other person, and the other person here being the university and the university police, knew of a danger, were alerted to it, and ignored it. And that a reasonable person or persons in that situation would have acted differently. They would have put someone on that roof.
0: And gas is climbing 6 cents overnight in the Guelph area. It'll jump to $1.88 at most stations, but gas analysts say it'll be short-lived. Gas is expected to fall 7 cents Friday. Diesel will also rise to $2.67 tomorrow, a 16-cent climb from today. And check in your forecast. A mix of sun and cloud on tap today, reaching a high of 25. Gray skies will then hang around tonight before showers greet us with a low of 16. And light rain to start things off tomorrow before partly sunny skies in the afternoon and a high of 23. Right now it's 23 degrees. I'm Mike Hodges. 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

Santana and Hold on CJOI, a very summer-esque day with the Humidex likely touching 30 by this afternoon. I love it. Here's Whitesnake. Here I go again on CJOI.

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Corey Hart, sunglasses at night, CJOY, it's Dan Allaire. More music on the way from Survivor, a little Eye of the Tiger. The band in there as well, and from the album Sports, Huey Lewis in the news. I want a new drug.

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0: 1460

Bonnie Tyler on CJOI tried my first pumpkin spice anything yesterday. New product. And when I first saw it, I thought, ooh, this is going to be a tough one for me. Because it's a Joe Louis. I love me a Joe Louis. I've been eating them since I'm a kid. And I thought, Vachon Cakes, why are you messing with a classic? However, you could smell the pumpkin spice through because it's the cake inside the Joe Louis. Like the chocolate layer stays, the cream stays, but the cake inside was pumpkin spice. And you could smell it through the chocolate. And I took a bite, and I got to be honest with you, fantastic. Now, would I replace my beloved, long-standing, decades Joe Louis? No. But, man, it's pretty good. If you want to try it, they should be available in the snack aisle of your favorite grocery store. But the Joe Louis Pumpkin Spice caught me by surprise. I was ready to not like it because I'm such a fan of the Joe Louis. I thought, why are you messing with a classic Vachon Cakes? But they nailed it. Thought it was pretty good if you want to give it a try.

0: It's 23 degrees at 12 o'clock. Good afternoon. I'm Mike Hodges. Here's what's making news this hour. The president of the European Commission is opening the door for Canada to become the first associate member of the European Union. Here's Global's Jasen Graywall with more.
1: Ursula von der Leyen says the two sides must urgently reimagine their partnership, expanding it past just a free trade pact. The comments came as part of her State of the Union address, with Prime Minister Mark Carney sitting in the audience. Carney is currently on a trip to Europe in an effort to boost trade and defense relationships. Just last week, the Prime Minister said Canada is not looking to become an official member of the EU, but rather form a unique alliance. Bilateral trade in goods and services between the two amounted to more than $210 billion in 2025. I'm Jasen Graywall.
0: Regional police say a Waterloo man has died following a three-vehicle collision. Just before 11 o'clock yesterday morning, emergency services responded to the intersection of Fisher-Hallman Road and Columbia Street following a crash involving a Nissan, Ford, and Cadillac. A 78-year-old man from Waterloo was driving the Nissan and was taken to hospital following a three-vehicle collision. Just before 11 o'clock yesterday morning, emergency services responded to the intersection of Fisher-Hallman Road and Columbia Street following a crash involving a Nissan, Ford, and Cadillac. A 78-year-old man from Waterloo was driving the Nissan and was taken to hospital, where he later died.

0: Regular will climb 6 cents overnight to $1.88. Diesel will rise 16 cents to $2.67 as well. But there's relief on Friday. Gas is expected to fall 7 cents as stations switch from summer to winter fuel. And Ed Sheeran's tour appears to be in trouble after the opening acts dropped out in solidarity with rapper Macklemore, who was dropped for making pro-Palestinian comments on stage. Hours after, Sheeran posted on social media about Macklemore's ouster and attributed the decision to the tour's promoters. Irish acts Aaron Rowe and Bjoga, the Danish band Lucas Graham, and Phineas posted on Instagram that they were leaving the tour. Moves by his fellow artists put enormous pressure on Sheeran, who has tried to avoid politics and taking a side in the Gaza conflict. And in sports, in the MLB, the Blue Jays will look to avoid being swept when they wrap up their series later today with the Tigers. Max Scherzer will start for Toronto, who now sit 2 games back of Cleveland for the third and final AL wildcard spot. And in NHL news, there have been a flurry of contract signings as teams begin training camp this week. Ottawa locked up Drake Batherson to an $85 million contract extension. Also, Anaheim signed Gutter Gauthier to a 6-year extension worth $81 million. Luca Evangelista signed a 5-year deal worth $36 million with New Jersey, who acquired the 24-year-old in a trade with Nashville this month. And looking at your forecast, partly sunny skies this afternoon with a high of 25. Tonight, partly cloudy and then showers expected with a low of 16. And light rain to start things off tomorrow before a mix of sun and cloud arrive that afternoon, reaching a high of 23. Right now it's 23 degrees. I'm Mike Hodges. Your news next at 1 o'clock on Guelph's News Leader 1460 CJOY.
1: 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So excited to play the new Pac-Man game at the arcade. 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

Harlequin on your totally 80s lunch. We are locked into the 80s right through till 1 o'clock. We kick things off with the Bengals and Eternal Flame. We're going to continue with Peter Gabriel. 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

starting to feel like Kokomo out there right now. A nice summer day here in the Royal City, and I'm here for it. It's the Totally 80s Lunch right now. Saga, wind them up on CJOY.

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Laura Brannigan, self-control on CJOY. It's the Totally 80s Lunch. Got room for a couple more. We're going to wrap things up with Orchestral Maneuvers in the Dark. You might know them as OMD, but first a little Gowan, Criminal Mind on CJOY.

0: back.
1: We're sending you back to the future.
0: Rewinding. Whoa! To the 1980s. Yeah! On CJOY.

0: It's 20 degrees at 1 o'clock. Good afternoon. I'm Mike Hodges. Here's what's making news this hour. Guelph's winter maintenance program will be under the microscope today at City Hall. A value for money audit has recently identified several issues with the program during day-to-day operations, including outdated routing and equipment. The audit was conducted to assess whether the program's winter maintenance operations were delivered in an economical, efficient, and effective way. According to a report, staff are suggesting a comprehensive review of the program, as well as 10 recommendations. Prime Minister Mark Carney wants to see private investors operate Canada's four largest airports. Speaking at an investment summit in Toronto today, Carney said proceeds from private investors taking over major airport operations would go into nation-building projects and local transportation infrastructure projects aimed at easing commutes. When asked how he views privatization, Carney said governments need to consider the purpose of a privatization deal.
1: How's that going to make the experience of going to Pearson Airport, Calgary, Vancouver, Montreal, how's it going to make that experience better? Safe, more efficient? How's it going to keep costs down? How is it going to improve the experience for the workers at the airport?
0: Carney added the government is looking for concessions, not privatization, in these airport deals. And a new report by RBC says just over half of Canadian parents with adult children say they're still helping them out financially with expenses, including groceries and rent.
2: The report says 51% of parents with adult children aged 18 to 40 surveyed say they provided financial support in the past year. Of those helping out, 56% say the money was to help pay for groceries, while 43% have helped with an unexpected or emergency expense. 24% say the money was to help pay for rent. On average, the report finds parents who provided financial support gave about $6,000, while 24% gave more than $10,000. Michelle Zedekian, The Canadian Press.
0: And turning to your forecast now, cloudy with some sunny periods throughout the afternoon and a high of 22. Tonight, showers on the way with a low of 18, and mostly sunny tomorrow, climbing to a high of 25. Right now it's 20 degrees. I'm Mike Hodges. Your news next at 2 o'clock on Guelph's News Leader. With some sunny periods throughout the afternoon and a high of 22. Tonight, showers on the way with a low of 18. And mostly sunny tomorrow, climbing to a high of 25. Right now it's 20 degrees. I'm Mike Hodges. Your news next at 2 o'clock on Guelph's News Leader.

Tom Cochran and Good Times on CJOI. We're going to have those today. Not only great music, but great weather. Wow, what a day. 30 or more with the Humidex today. It feels nice and summery, doesn't it? Here's Stevie Nicks, Edge of 17 on CJOI.

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That is Blue Rodeo on CJOI on this gorgeous afternoon. 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

Out of midweek Wednesday, we got a beautiful day, but does that continue? What does the weekend look like? We'll have a little look at the long-range forecast before 2:00.

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0: 1460

It's No Doubt on CJOI. Dan Allaire with you, having a peek at the forecast heading into the weekend. I know we're only Wednesday, but, you know, this kind of gets me in the mood for the weekend. It's so nice out. But some rain overnight, maybe into tomorrow morning. But 23 feels like 27 with some sun tomorrow afternoon. Friday looks great, 21. No real humidex there. Looks like it's going to be a little bit wet and rainy on Saturday with a high of 17. And Sunday, though, that should clear out and be up to about 19 or 20. So we got a little bit of rain, maybe tomorrow morning and Saturday. But otherwise, you know the days like this are few and far between. So if you can get out there, enjoy that warmth. I'll leave you with the Guess Who, American Woman. Enjoy the rest of your Wednesday.

0: It's 24 degrees at 2 o'clock. Good afternoon, I'm Mike Hodges. Here's what's making news this hour. Canada's ambassador designate to the European Union says Ottawa has discussed associate membership with European officials before the European Commission President Ursula von der Leyen suggested it in a speech today. Jonathan Wilkinson told reporters in France that Canada had spoken with the EU about a future alliance and gave some details.
1: We are not looking to be a member of the European Union because that is a sovereignty issue and people give up certain portions of their sovereignty. But at the end of the day, what we are looking to do is get as close as we...
0: Wilkinson told reporters in France that Canada had spoken with the EU about a future alliance and gave some details.
1: We are not looking to be a member of the European Union because that is a sovereignty issue and people give up certain portions of their sovereignty. But at the end of the day, what we are looking to do is get as close as we possibly...

0: Premier Doug Ford has praised the Prime Minister for what he describes as a successful investment summit in Toronto this week. Mark Carney said at the summit yesterday that he wants to see private investors operate Canada's four largest airports. Prime Minister has said the federal government would retain ownership of the land and assets when it comes to the airports. Well, fill up while you can, because gas prices will go up overnight in the Guelph area. According to gas analysts, the price for a liter of regular will climb 6 cents overnight to $1.88. Diesel will rise 16 cents to $2.67 as well. But there's relief on Friday. Gas is expected to fall 7 cents as stations switch from summer to winter fuel. And a new study says emergency department visits for gambling disorders have doubled in Ontario since the expansion of online gaming and legalization of single-event sports betting a few years ago. The Institute for Clinical Evaluative Sciences says it analyzed data from January 2012 to last September and found an increase in gambling-related emergency department visits among boys and men between the ages of 10 to 44. It says no significant immediate or gradual changes in hospital visits were found among women. The researchers looked at 952 emergency department visits for gambling disorders from 757 individuals during the study period and concluded that the overall rate was 99% higher than expected before gambling expansion. And let's look at your forecast. A mix of sun and cloud on tap for your afternoon with a high of 25. Gray skies hanging around tonight before showers arrive with a low of 16. And tomorrow, light rain to start things off in the morning before partly sunny skies return that afternoon with a high of 23. Right now it's 24 degrees. I'm Mike Hodges. 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

0: 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It's Wednesday, and it's Brent Freeman with you.
1: Along for the afternoon. Got some great stuff coming your way, including this one.
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1360 CJY, you two, and with or without you. Well, let's have a look-see at this forecast. It seems to change every day for all of the days that keep coming along. Okay, today we've got this mix of sun and cloud again. A high of 25. I hope there's more sun here than cloud. Yesterday was pretty cloudy, I would say. And then overnight, again, chance of showers into tomorrow. Mix of sun and cloud eventually on Thursday with a high of 23. A little cooler, but more sun on Friday and 21. Weekend, looking a little cool and rainy, particularly Saturday, where the high is 16. Well, hey, it's mid-September. Oh, well. Here's Kansas on CJOY.

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0: the City.
1: It's DC, J-O-Y, and Nick Gilder, Hot Child in the City. You know, all the Halloween decorations are out at the stores and whatnot, and there's a woman on TikTok warning parents about a pumpkin decoration called Jabberin' Jack. Well, doesn't that sound fun? I'm not sure it's for kids. Here's one of the songs it sings.
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0: Hey, we got the news coming up at the top of the hour, and then more of the greatest hits of the Royal City on the way. We're going to hear from the Doobie Brothers, as well as Jane Child, and a whole lot more. Here's Heart.
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0: It's 24 degrees at 3 o'clock. Good afternoon, I'm Mike Hodges. Here's what's making news this hour. The head of the European Union believes Canada and the 27-member partnership need to reimagine their relationship. In her State of the Union address in France, European Commission President Ursula von der Leyen suggested the entities move beyond a free trade agreement to bring the relationship to the highest level possible. Von der Leyen said she wants Canada to become the first associate member of the EU, though Canadian officials downplayed the significance of the term. U.S. President Donald Trump is once again accusing Canada of not doing enough to clamp down on drugs, but did not include it in a list of major drug-producing countries released today.
1: The list is released each year. It cites Afghanistan, China, Colombia, Guatemala, Haiti, and Mexico, as well as other nations deemed major drug producers. In a declaration submitted to Congress, Trump praised the efforts of Mexico to stop the flow of drugs and shut down labs, but said Mexico and Canada still needed to do more. U.S. government data shows a minuscule volume of drugs is seized at the northern border compared to the boundary with Mexico. Trump used fentanyl as a reason to hit Canada with tariffs last year before the U.S. Supreme Court struck down those duties. Kelly Malone, The Canadian Press, Washington.
0: Drivers in the Guelph area will experience some pain at the pumps. Gas is expected to climb 6 cents overnight. It'll jump to $1.82 at most stations. Diesel is also headed for a 16-cent climb to $2.67. Analysts say it'll be short-lived, however. Gas is expected to fall 7 cents on Friday. And a new study suggests emergency department visits for gambling disorders have doubled in Ontario since the expansion of online gambling and legalization of single-event sports betting a few years ago.
2: The Institute for Clinical Evaluative Sciences says it analyzed the data from January 2012 to September 2025 and found an increase in gambling-related emergency department visits among boys and men between the ages of 10 to 44. The researchers examined a total of 952 emergency department visits for gambling disorders made by 757 individuals during the study period, noting an overall increase of 99% than what was expected before the relaxation of gambling rules. It says no significant changes in gambling-related hospital visits were found among women during the study period. John Kennedy, The Canadian Press.
0: And checking your forecast, a mix of sun and cloud throughout the afternoon and a high of 24. Tonight, gray skies will hang around before showers arrive with a low of 16, and then light rain tomorrow morning before we see partly sunny skies return in the afternoon, reaching a high of 23. Right now it's 23. Mix of sun and cloud throughout the afternoon and a high of 24. Tonight, gray skies will hang around before showers arrive with a low of 16. And then light rain tomorrow morning before we see partly sunny skies return in the afternoon, reaching a high of 23. Right now it's 23 degrees. I'm Mike Hahn.

1460 CJOY, Jane Child. You don't want to fall in love on this Wednesday afternoon. It's warm out for this time of year, and we're okay with that. High of 25 today with a mix of sun and cloud. Here's Queen, another one bites the dust. Greatest hits of the Royal City, 1460 CJOY.

0: Things are really starting to fill in through Milton on the West 401 from James Snow to pass Highway 25. Eastbound, it's thinning out pretty nicely. Spotted some problems westbound Highway 8 approaching Fairway. There's a crash getting cleaned up. Southbound Highway 85, that's filled in from University out to Bridgeport. Still have some problems getting cleaned up in Kitchener. There's a crash on Trussler at Huron. 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I'm Laurie Turcotte. The CJOY Traffic Watch continues.
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0: 1460 CJOY ACDC, and you shook me all night long. Wednesday afternoon with Brent Freeman and Alias. More than words can say. Greatest hits of the Royal City, 1460 CJOY.
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10: What if

You know, I've done a lot of, not a lot of dumb things while driving. You know, eating a piece of pizza, it's probably not the best. Yeah, it would be technically probably distracted. But there was a 22-year-old man in Florida who crashed his truck Sunday morning. He was trying to put deodorant on. He's not arrested. He was cited for careless driving. Nobody hurt. He ended up with his vehicle on top of, like, the concrete things in between the lanes. Word to the wise, put your deodorant on at home before you get in the vehicle. Just take that precaution. Here's Hall & Oates Man Eater on 1460 CJ.

0: Things are looking pretty typical for this time of the afternoon. Westbound 401, it's filled up. James Nota Pass Highway 25 and really starting to build, approaching the sixes. Some good news, trouble westbound Highway 8 approaching Fairway. That crash, that's gone. Southbound 85 is pretty solid from University through to Bridgeport. In Kitchener, one crash getting cleaned up right now. That's on Trussler at Huron. 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I'm Lori Turcotte. The CJOY Traffic Watch continues.
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CJOY got the news coming up at 4 o'clock, and on the other side of news, we're going to hear from ABBA, Platinum Blonde, Goo Goo Dolls as well. It's John Waite. Love this song, still do. It's Missing You, greatest hits of the Royal City, 1460 CJOY.

0: It's 24 degrees at 4 o'clock. Good afternoon, I'm Mike Hodges. Here's what's making news this hour. The head of the European Union believes Canada and the 27-member partnership need to reimagine their relationship. In her State of the Union address in France, European Commission President Ursula von der Leyen suggested the entities move beyond a free trade agreement to bring the relationship to the highest level possible. Von der Leyen said she wants Canada to become the first associate member of the EU, though Canadian officials downplayed the significance of the term. U.S. President Donald Trump is once again accusing Canada of not doing enough to clamp down on drugs, but did not include it in a list of major drug-producing countries released today.
1: The list is released each year. It cites Afghanistan, China, Colombia, Guatemala, Haiti, and Mexico, as well as other nations deemed major drug producers. In a declaration submitted to Congress, Trump praised the efforts of Mexico to stop the flow of drugs and shut down labs, but said Mexico and Canada still needed to do more. U.S. government data shows a minuscule volume of drugs is seized at the northern border compared to the boundary with Mexico. Trump used fentanyl as a reason to hit Canada with tariffs last year before the U.S. Supreme Court struck down those duties. Kelly Malone, The Canadian Press, Washington.
0: Drivers in the Guelph area will experience some pain at the pumps. Gas is expected to climb 6 cents overnight. It'll jump to $1.82 at most stations. Diesel is also headed for a 16-cent climb to $2.67. Analysts say it'll be short-lived, however. Gas is expected to fall 7 cents on Friday. And a new study says emergency department visits for gambling disorders have doubled in Ontario since the expansion of online gaming and legalization of single-event sports betting a few years ago. The Institute for Clinical Evaluative Sciences says it analyzed data from January 2012 to last September and found an increase in gambling-related emergency department visits among boys and men between the ages of 10 to 44. It says no significant immediate or gradual changes in hospital visits were found among women. The researchers looked at 952 emergency department visits for gambling disorders from 757 individuals during the study period and concluded that the overall rate was 99% higher than expected before gambling expansion. And checking your forecast, a mix of sun and cloud throughout the afternoon and a high of 24. Tonight, gray skies will hang around before showers arrive with a low of 16. And then light rain tomorrow morning before we see partly sunny skies return in the afternoon, reaching a high of 23. Right now it's 24 degrees. I'm Mike Hodges. Your news next at 5 o'clock on Guelph's News Leader, 1460. CJOY.
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1460 CJOY. Welcome to Wednesday. It's Brent Freeman with you with the Goo Goo Dolls and Iris. Greatest hits of the Royal City, 1460 CJOY.

0: US 401, it's busy. James Snow to pass Highway 25. I'm filling in through the 6 as 6 North is crawling from about Leslie through to the 401. Highway 85 southbound, that's a busy one from University through to about Bridgeport. In Guelph, Mary Street closed from Caledonia Street in the east intersection with Harcourt Drive. That's for paving operations going on for the next couple weeks. 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I'm Lori Turcotte. The CGOY Traffic Watch continues.
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1360 CJOY Bon Jovi and Living on a Prayer. And we're about to play Def Leppard, but I do want to play you this bit. It's a previously unreleased cover of The Beatles' Revolution, originally recorded for a TV ad that never happened. It's all part of a new box set called Volume 4. It's out November 13th. This is Def Leppard covering Revolution. It's coming. There we go.

That's all right. We'll take it. And here they are, Love Bites. It's Def Leppard on CJOY. Watch out. Live well.

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0: Northwest 401, pretty crowded. James Snow to pass Highway 25, and it's filled up from Guelph Line out towards 6 North. And then we have some problems on the West 401 just past Hessler Road. There's a crash getting cleaned up, heavy delay in behind it. Highway 85 southbound, that's pretty solid now. From King Street right through to Lancaster, northbound crawling Victoria Street to Bridgeport. In Kitchener, more problems on Trussler Road, but these are approaching Conestoga Parkway. 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I'm Lori Turcotte. The CJOY Traffic Watch continues.
1: 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Belgian Nursery on Highway 7, just east of Breslau.
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0: And then some more great stuff on the other side from Paul Simon, the Bare Naked Ladies.
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0: It's 24 degrees at 5 o'clock. Good afternoon. I'm Mike Hodges. Here's what's making news this hour. Leanne Caron is the most experienced candidate running for mayor in Guelph's municipal election. She was elected to city council in 2006 and represented Ward 5 for nearly 20 years. She says her experience makes her the best candidate for the city's top job.
1: I think our community wants a leader that's going to take us into the next 200 years as we celebrate our bicentennial. With a vision of what the future can look like. This is a next-gen moment. We're not just building the city for now, we're building the city for future generations.
0: Mayor Cam Guthrie announced in March that he wasn't seeking a fourth term, opening the door for Caron and five others to throw their hat into the ring. Voters will elect a new mayor on October 26th. Well, if you're heading out for a drive later, you might want to fill up your tank as gas is headed for a 6-cent climb overnight. Diesel will also be at nearly $2.70 as it's expected to jump 16 cents overnight. But the prices at the pump will fall as quickly as they rise. Following tomorrow's jump, analysts say the price of regular will tumble 7 cents on Friday as stations swap out summer for winter fuel. Premier Doug Ford says he supports a plan to bring private investors into the operation of Canada's four biggest airports, including Toronto Pearson. Ford says he also wants Toronto's Billy Bishop Airport included and has continued pushing to allow jets to operate there. He calls the Island Airport an ideal project because it's shovel-ready and could boost the economy. Prime Minister Mark Carney says the federal government would keep ownership of the land and assets while reinvesting money raised into regional airports. And a new study suggests emergency department visits for gambling disorders have doubled in Ontario since the expansion of online gambling and legalization of single-event sports betting a few years ago.
2: The Institute for Clinical Evaluative Sciences says it analyzed the data from January 2012 to September 2025 and found an increase in gambling-related emergency department visits among boys and men between the ages of 10 to 44. The researchers examined a total of 952 emergency department visits for gambling disorders made by 757 individuals during the study period, noting an overall increase of 99% than what was expected before the relaxation of gambling rules. It says no significant changes in gambling related hospital visits were found among women during the study period. John Kennedy, the Canadian Press.
0: And in sports, in the MLB, the Blue Jays and Tigers are currently at the midway point of their series finale. Toronto are trying to salvage the series after dropping the first two contests to Detroit, as they now sit two games behind Cleveland for the third and final AL wildcard spot. And in NHL news, the much-changed Maple Leafs open training camp today with physicals following an off-season of change. Toronto captain Austin Matthews says he likes what he's seen from new general manager John Chayka since he took over in May.
3: I really like what he's done, you know, this summer. I think he's made some great changes, brought in some great people, some great players, great outside hires as well. And, you know, it's been great so far, meeting everybody. It's been, you know, super positive, great energy at the rink.
0: The Leafs underwent a massive roster and backroom reconstruction this summer, including the additions of goaltender Sergei Bobrovsky, defenseman Darren Radish, and number one overall pick Gavin McKenna. And let's look ahead to your forecast. It remains partly sunny out there. Later on, gray skies will hang around. And then there's a slight chance of showers overnight with a low of 16. More rainfall on tap tomorrow morning. And then a mix of sun and cloud that afternoon and a high of 24. And then partly cloudy that evening with a low of 13. Right now it's 24 degrees. I'm Mike Hodges. Your news next at 6 o'clock on Guelph's News Leader 1460. 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

Well, it is Wednesday afternoon. It's after 5. It's time to go home. I'm still here. Till 6. Okay, that's okay. Here's Guns N' Roses, Sweet Child of Mine on CJOY.

0: We have some new problems on the eastbound 401 just past Fountain Street. There's a crash getting cleaned up. Delays coming off Highway 8 all the way from Fairway Road. West 401 is just solid from James Snow to pass Highway 25 and then Guelph Line out towards 6 North. 6 North itself, that's on the heavy side from Leslie through to the 401. Highway 85 southbound, you're looking at a crawl from King Street right through to Lancaster. 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I'm Lori Turcotte. The CJOY Traffic Watch continues.
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0: 1460 CJOY Tears for Fears, and everybody wants to rule the world. Yeah, here's an idea that I think could catch on anywhere. 100 people gathered at a beach in San Francisco so they could scream at the ocean. Now, it's not that they're not angry with the ocean. It's just cathartic. You know, you think about, let me play you the audio from this thing. It sounds great.
1: This is the moment that we've all been training for, that you guys all came out here for today.
0: Training?
1: Really think about all the horrible things, every horrible thing that's ever happened to you since you were born into this cruel, cruel world. We're going to let it all out, 100% of your power, on 3, 2, 1.
0: I feel better just listening to that. I don't even need to scream at the ocean. I can just go outside and scream, I suppose. Can't hurt. Here's Neil Young, Heart of Gold, greatest hits of the Royal City, 1460 CJ Hall.

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0: Songs from the 70s, 80s, and 90s. And we'll sneak in a few surprises, too. This is 1460 CJOY.

0: 1460 CJOY, Brian Adams, and he's running to us. This is a fun story. Well, not really. I suppose if you work there, it's a restaurant in the States. It's called the Longhorn Steakhouse. Apparently, employees got fed up with roaches crawling across the kitchen floor there, and they shot a video. It went a little like this.
1: There's no way I should work under these conditions, bro.
2: I thought I was lying. Look what I'm doing. Look what I almost swept up.
3: Really, the work environment, there was a lot of inhumane conditions. There was a lot of ways we couldn't work. There's a lot of roaches in there. Let's get these ACs fixed. When I spoke up to the manager, just like, hey, is it possible for us to get the tools to succeed? It's more like, this guy, is he a goody two-shoes? I would like more health inspector visitations, not just for Longhorn, but all Darden restaurants.
0: Now, the restaurant actually did come out with a statement saying that they've addressed the issues and reassigned a new leader to make sure this doesn't happen again. What they didn't know is those roaches, those are the flavor secrets for the steaks. God, such a... No, maybe not. It's Billy Idol, White Wedding, Greatest Hits of the Royal City, 1460 CJOY.

0: I've seen a bit of a crowd on the westbound 401 from James Snow Parkway to pass Highway 25, and then spotted some problems on the west 401 pass Hespler Road. There's a little bit of a delay in behind it. Good news, trouble on the eastbound side past Fountain Street. That crash cleared out of the way. Highway 85 southbound, that's crawling from King Street through to about Lancaster. In Guelph, Mary Street is closed from Caledonia Street to the east intersection with Harcourt Drive. That's all for ongoing paving operations. 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I'm Lori Turcotte. 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
1: 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Belgian Nursery on Highway 7, just east of Breslau.
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Michael Jackson, Billie Jean. Hey, have yourself a great Wednesday evening and getting ever closer to the weekend tomorrow, Thursday. I'll see you at 2. Here's Luba. Every time I see your picture, I cry on Sea Joy.

0: It's 24 degrees at 6 o'clock. Good evening, I'm Mike Hodges. Here's what's making news this hour. Mayoral candidate Leanne Caron says affordability is the number one issue affecting Guelph residents. The longtime Ward 5 councillor says affordability is a key part of her election platform, as well as addressing supportive and social housing.
1: I hear compassion at the door. People want to know what we're going to do to tackle the rising crisis of people living unhoused and mental health and addiction, and even housing for, the working poor and those who are struggling.
0: She's among six candidates vying for the city's top job in next month's municipal election. Election day is October 26th. Well, gas will jump 6 cents overnight in the Guelph area, so you have a few hours to fill up your tank. Diesel will also climb 16 cents to $2.67, but analysts say the pain will be short-lived come Friday. Price of regular will drop 7 cents as stations switch from summer to winter fuel. Premier Doug Ford says he supports a plan to bring private investors into the operation of Canada's four biggest airports, including Toronto Pearson. Ford says he also wants Toronto's Billy Bishop Airport included and has continued pushing to allow jets to operate there. He calls the Island Airport an ideal project because it's shovel-ready and could boost the economy. Prime Minister Mark Carney says the federal government would keep ownership of the land and assets while reinvesting money raised into regional airports. And a new study says emergency department visits for gambling disorders have doubled in Ontario since the expansion of online gaming and legalization of single-event sports betting a few years ago. The Institute for Clinical Evaluative Sciences says it analyzed data from January 2012 to last September and found an increase in gambling-related emergency department visits among boys and men between the ages of 10 to 44. It says no significant immediate or gradual changes in hospital visits were found among women. The researchers looked at 952 emergency department visits for gambling disorders from 757 individuals during the study period and concluded that the overall rate was 99% higher than expected before gambling expansion. And let's turn to your sports. In the MLB, Toronto managed to avoid being swept after defeating Detroit this afternoon. The Blue Jays are off tomorrow before opening a three-game series on Friday against the Rangers in Texas. And Maple Leafs general manager John Chayka sees an energized Austin Matthews as the team opened training camp earlier today. Toronto's captain has two seasons remaining on his contract, and while Chayka can't predict the future, he says fans should enjoy the ride as the team looks to rebound off a disappointing finish last season.
2: One day he won't be a Toronto Maple Leaf. Hopefully that ends with retirement, but ultimately, being able to, have the privilege of working with him and watching him, and again, not only on the ice but off the ice, it's a great honor for us and something we're excited to link arms with him and walk side by side as we try to accomplish a really hard goal.
0: Toronto opened the regular season September 29th at home against Montreal. And let's turn to your forecast. It remains partly sunny out there. Later on, gray skies will hang around, and then there's a slight chance of showers overnight with a low of 16. Rainfall to start off your morning tomorrow, and then a mix of sun and cloud that afternoon with a high of 24, and then partly cloudy that evening with a low of 13. Right now it's 24 degrees. I'm Mike Hodges on Guelph's News Leader, 1460 CJOY.

like it's 1999 forever. These are Guelph's greatest hits. 1460 CJOY. 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

0: Well, we got some busyness on the westbound 401, James Snow out to pass Highway 25, and that's the worst of it. Trouble that we had on the west 401 pass Hespler cleared out of the way. Highway 85 southbound, a little bit slow from University through to about Lancaster. Spotted some problems getting cleaned up in Kitchener. There's a crash on Ottawa Street at Alpine. 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I'm Laurie Turcotte. The CJOY Traffic Watch continues.
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6: Every Monday on the award-winning true crime podcast, Dark Poutine, we dive into chilling criminal cases, eerie historical events, strange disappearances, and spine-tingling tales of the paranormal, all with a uniquely Canadian twist. 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
0: 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Guelph's greatest hits. 1460 CJOY.

0: Well, it's not the kind of route that's very pretty. We've got some new problems on the eastbound 401 approaching 6 South. There's a crash getting cleaned up, leaving a heavy delay in behind it. West 401 starting to thin out a bit in Milton. Highway 8 southbound, just past Conestoga Parkway, we've got a crash getting cleaned up. In town, there's a collision in Kitchener at Ottawa Street in Alpine. 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I'm Lori Turcotte. That's your CJOY Traffic Watch.
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1: Ever watch an old-timey TV show about a family who lives on a farm? 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What if they called it Row Farms? 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Our fields, our trucks, our stores, nobody else. It's farmer to table.
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